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And it's 103 between her and me, and only 92 in Daytona. And

0: Emery Brothers med god gamle Lucille. Det jo alt som spiselikt når det gjelder dans, så du velger selv hva du vil danse etter. 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
1: Back when I was on the farm, my dad used to take a magazine called Etude Music Magazine about all the classical musicians. And I read in there one time about a fella that could play two tunes at once on the piano. And I decided to try that, and friends, I ain't been the same since, I'll tell you. But I learned to do it, I think. 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And the two tunes I want to play for you, if I can remember them, are Yankee Doodle and Dixie. Do you know those songs over here? That's Yankee Doodle. And Dixie goes like... But this doesn't prove anything except that I haven't got a one-track mind. So I'm going to put it on you.

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I know that just saying I'm sorry doesn't sound like a lot,